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'Cause they've got to ride forever on that range up in the sky. All the horses

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1: Looking at your future down the barrel of a gun, it's not what you were promised. You'd be a coward if you run.

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Tell Dad I'll watch my backside and all my buddies too. And I'll ride soon when there's more to tell. 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

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And now I live on Lake Shasta, and Lake Shasta is where I will stay. There's the South San Joaquin, where the seeds of the Dust Bowl are found. And there's a place called Mount Whitney, from where the mighty Kern River comes down.